Morning, good afternoon, good evening. How are we doing out there, Cinevals family? Sounds of Philpy stepping up, stepping in. Coming at you live from New York City. Let's go. Out to Darren H for the last 2 hours of power. Really enjoyed that. Sit tight for the next two. Keep it locked to the big one.

So how we doing, Centerfold crew? Give me a shout here in the studio, direct to New York, 07709 333 883, gets you through. Happy Father's Day to all the fellas.

First shout of the night, as always, out to the Mixcloud Massive International Virtual Dance Floor Worldwide 88 Free Crew. 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Let's roll.

Marky Newman's in session. Yes, fella. North Carolina's in the house. That's a Russ and Christy, Elliot and Zoe. Let's go.

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And every step you made all your life, wrong or right, led you to this place right here.

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The Sunday Funday Fun Sign is in session. 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

very happy Monday morning or Monday afternoon to all the 883 family locks on down under. That's a Joffo in Melbourne. That's a Nom in Sydney. How we doing, gang? Pleasure to have you on board. Spreading the word, spreading the love, wherever you may be. This is Phil P coming at you live from New York.

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Who knows what we're going to throw at ya. This is the home of house music, Cineforce.

Yes, yes, out to Norm on this one. Feeling this vibe. What a beauty. And keep those texts streaming in. 07709 333 Get your food live and direct to the Big Apple.

Love, love, love this track. Taking us back on the old school attack, but still sounds fresh as a daisy. Big shout and love to Tokyo, locked in, locked on. That's a Butler. How we doing, brother? That's my UK family. 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

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Love, love, love this one. Taking us back, way back. Of course, original Silicon Soul. Right on. Still sounds fresh today.

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Johannesburg in the house. Big love to Ange. How are we doing? Spread the word, spread the love, wherever you may be. It's the home of house in Cinephiles. Filthy coming at you live from New York City.

And yes, out to Jan on this one. Crazy Pete on the remix. This is Danism, Love the Way. Sunday night, Monday morning crew. Let's go.

you got a text and WhatsApp streaming in from wherever you may be. 07709 333 Get you through live and direct to the Big Apple. Let's go, people.

as we keep the feel-good vibes coming at ya. Full Intention on the remix. Sounds of Brandy. This is Full Moon. Out to the worldwide crew on this one. New York's in session. This is Phil P. This is Centerforce.

Come truly bringing the world together. And a big shout and love to my New Zealand crew. Kiwis in session. Out to Tim, Nick and Casey on this one. New Zealand 1, Egypt 0. Let's go, boys.

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Sounds of Swales, this is Higher. Sit tight, Cinnables crew.

That's the late night, early morning kitchen ravers and misbehaviors on this one. Feel good music on your feel good station. New York is in session and we are ready for you.

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as we spread the word of love and peace, rolling out into this. Of course, Original Business sounds of Sydney Youngblood. If Only I Could, Sergeant Slick on the buttons. Absolute banger. Out to the Belfast City Massive. Feeling this vibe. Yes, Mackers, let's go.

original sounds of New York's finest. Even finer than me, I would say. Out to Victor Simonelli on this one. House Music Gangster, yes.

What a remix, what a find. Out to Australia on this one. Melbourne and Brisbane feeling the vibe. Big love to Joffa and Jan. Of course, the original sounds of Snow Patrol. This is Open Your Eyes. I can't tell you who the remix is. We don't want everyone playing it after all. Filthy Cinema Screen.

roll into the original gangster section. Another one of the last ever tracks played at Space Ibiza. CeCe Rogers, this is Someday.

That's the Centre Hawks family feeling this one. Give me the pleasure, of course, Pedro Gil on the remix, Level 42, Something About Ya. Little bit of overtime from Filthy in New York. Hope you're enjoying it. Keep it locked to the home of house, Centre Hawks Radio.

Oh yes, oh yes, out of Rachel H. Good morning, Cambridge, lots in, lots on. How we doing? Welcome, welcome to the Sunday night, Monday morning party. The Yorkshire session, Philby's here.

to the Manchester crew locked in, locked on. Yes, yes, Santos and Rubin, how we doing? Keeping it alive, keeping it fresh. Cinephiles.

Oh yeah, send it over this. New York City legend Eric Cooper on the remix. Little known fact, Eric Cooper was Frankie Knuckles' writing partner. Frankie the Godfather of House. New York City's true finest. Of course, this is House of Solo Music featuring Kim Lee. This is Fade. Centerforce Radio, Phil P coming at you live from the Big Apple. Yes, yes, Dino the Hammer's locked in, locked on. Happy Monday, crew. Sit tight, let's roll.

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Worldwide crew. New York City in session. Sunday night, Monday morning, wherever you are in the world. This is Philpy live on the big one, 88.3.

to Eric Cupper, what a man, what a myth, what a legend. Wrote 90% of Frankie Knuckles tunes with him. New York's finest. That was his version of Fade by Solo Music.

course, Streets of Tomorrow, famous for Finally, with Julie McKnight. A few weeks ago, Master Pasha Live PA. Cinnabar's crew, crushing it.

as we keep running with some overtime. New York City is coming at you. Filthy live for the Big Apple. One of the new members of the Cinnables family.

something like Monday Morning Groove in full session. Two-hour show, it turns into a four-hour show, of course. Filthy Life from New York, this is 88.3. Let's roll.

now that and into this, of course, original Take Us Back. Tony DeBart, The Real Thing. Filthy Love in New York, we do some overtime here on Centerforce Radio. The biggest, the baddest, and the best. The original.

rolling out of that into this. The original gangster, Frankie Knuckles, the reason we're all here, the godfather of house music. This is Tears, Syllables. Filthy, keeping it rolling. Gonna sign out after this one. What a track. 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

0: step back and look at
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0: Quiet, girl. 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
1: Something like Monday morning, Monday afternoon, wherever you are in the world. New York City coming at you. This is Philby.

0: Oh yes, oh yes. Sandoval's crew. I'll see you same time, same place next week. 8 p.m. in New York. Sunday night. Keep it locked to the big one. The home of house, you know.
1: Gotta come off that stage, baby. Come on home.
0: Out to the worldwide crew. We appreciate your support. Thank you so much.
1: I want you to sing for me, girl. I want you to dance for me, baby.
0: Have a great week. I'll see ya.

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Well, well, well. How the devil are ya? Welcome along. Welcome to your Monday.

as we welcome you all along to another edition of House of Breakfast. We are live on the mighty Centre Force. Fast approaching 20 past 6 a.m. of course. I'm Josh Watts. How are ya? As we always do, kicking off the show nice and deep, nice and mellow. Nothing too stressful, as we like to say. The House of Breakfast anthem that is Everybody Wants to Rule the World underneath us right now. Loads of great music to play for you today. Got some new stuff. A couple of absolute classic gems as well. We've dug out the archives. So don't go anywhere.

If you want to get interactive, if you want to get involved, very, very simple. I'm sure by now you've got the number. If you haven't, 07709.

As we say, good morning to Paul in Welland Green, Pat Novak, Kelly No Telly, Lewis in Cambridge, Macca's in Belfast, locked in, locked on. Good morning, welcome to the show. Thanks for getting interactive this morning. Shouts out to George in St. Ives, out to Stu Wickford, Diddy Dave, not forgetting Farmer Brown. Good morning, shouts to St.

Centreforce 883. And of course, if you want to give us a little text message, a little WhatsApp, 07709

How are ya? It's been a minute. Of course, can't forget Sassy Sue. She's got your name all over this end. Mighty Gazza, hello. To everyone locked in Vietnam, good afternoon to ya. Out to Little Legs. Bonjour.

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To everyone at Ascot's, good morning. 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Proud.

like this. Liar. Brand new music for you on a Monday morning. It's not even 6:45 yet. So much more to play for you today as well. Send us out to the Penfolds this morning.

fresh this morning. We're trying this morning. Actually had an all right night's sleep as well, considering the heat. How did you lot sleep last night? Sticky? I'm not complaining. Finally, we got a bit of British summer. Lovely. And to Disco Dan as well. Good morning, sir. To the Frames Connection. Hope you're double well. It's been a minute. Out to Ian as well. To our warranty crew. To Mr. Wayne Johnson checking in, the captain. Oh! To all the golfers in and around town as well. Bonjour. Right, let's be having you this morning. Josh Watts firing on all cylinders. If you want to get involved, if you want to get interactive, really simple today as always. Out to Matty F, to everyone adding us on Insta. Morning. 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

0: as we fast approach 7 a.m. the first hour down nearly. Gotta say good morning, good morning to Karen and Wayne, to Lenny in Slough as well. How are ya?
1: Keep on moving.
0: To everyone hitting us up on the personal phone this morning, it's going absolutely potty today. Thank you all once again for the ads. That's a swish today to Ellie, to Marley. Can't forget Martine and everyone on the 88.3 TV. Welcome along to the show. To our Marley comms connection. Morning. Colin Eve. Hello, sir. Kenny Babane on the vocal. Keep moving. Some original black coffee. Sounding fresh on your Monday drive to work, eh?

The first mix of the morning. We are going to have the first little mix around quarter past seven today. We shall repeat that process as well, quarter past eight. And then just after nine, we go alternatives. We flip the script. We play Spin It or Bin It, the award-winning Monday morning breakfast show game. Awarded by Josh Watts, to Josh Watts. Be rude not to, wouldn't it? That's to Nikki in Sheffield, I see you, welcome. Can't forget Two Stroke Mike as well. Loads of regulars signing up, signing in.

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We love the regulars. 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

special shout out to the newest member, Billy. Yes, Bill. Billy's on the firm. Don't worry, Bill. Will said he was going to buy you lunch. Somewhere a bit bougie in it. That's to the Ace Electrical team. Good morning to you. Welcome along to the show.

a fridge is on her back. Gonna swim the channel with a cooker. Pop back just before lunch. Half day. If you know, you know. As we say good morning to the Tom.

Montenegro. Come on. Living your best life. Out to Wayne, out to Joe. Shouts to everyone in Kent this morning. Out to Dobbo. To Graham in Canvey. Good morning. To the Consultine boys.

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If you want to get involved, if you want to get interactive, really, really simple. 07709 333883. To Mr. Wayne Johnson, loving the fourth measure, man.

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to Swish as well, to Glenn, to Ellie, to Marley. Well, let's check the text line. If we are going to go into the mix, it's on you. Wayne in Chelmsford wants the mix this morning. Out to Scotty B, definitely wants it. Out to the Benz boys, good morning.

is beautiful, that. Mark Cotter on the mix. 2026 re-edit, This Life Living. Shouts to Chris Vincey this morning. Thanks, Chris. To Collier Road, Chris, and Scott in Kings Langley as well. To everyone on the way to Milan. How are we all today? You good?

drop us a message. Put this number in it, all right? 07709 333 883. Put your name, put your location on it. You never know.

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0: As we say good morning to Dan McCormack, Rusty, Rumbles, DJ Sid, out to Matty B and all the Brompton crew this morning getting involved. Excuse me. Right, it is that time of your Monday. I need a jingle.
1: It's Spin It or Bin It with Josh Watts.
0: It is indeed. It's that time of your week. It's the time you've all been waiting for. It's been on the edge of your seats. Right. The number you need goes as follows. If you don't have it, 07709333883. So if you like the track we are about to play, it's very simple. You put Spin It in the message box. That is the number 07709333883. If you don't, it's Bin It. Same number, 07709333883.
1: It's Spin It or Bin It with Josh Watts.
0: We are taking you way back in time.

0: Peter in Canterbury today. Andy M, good morning to you. Spin it. Looks like we are full on spins. Rachel H is a spin. Stu in Whitford's a bin. Fair enough. That's your decision, sir. You're wrong, but fair enough. And to you, Mad Mark, definitely a spin. Little Penny's mum and dad, definitely a spin. Out to, who else have we got here? Pete Johnson. Pete Johnson's a bin as well. Millwall Kyle, let's click that one and see what that says. That is a spin for Millwall Kyle, and the messages are flowing in this morning. Thank you all for getting involved with the show. If I haven't got around to your message, I will carry on reading them very, very soon. But we are going to look like, well, it looks like it's definitely a spin for me this week. That is a gem, that. Really, really, really like that. Let's have a classic. Tune.
1: Hey boy, would you meet me on the road tonight?
0: Cheeky Monday sing song.
1: I got a

Robin it this week. And I'm going to put it down as a 50-50. It's a draw this week. The more I open the messages up, the more Binnets were there. And we've got to keep it fair, whether I like it or not. So yeah, we're going to have that one down as a draw. Undecided, I think we call that one. This one underneath us, of course, Mary Jane Girls, All Night Long.

0: in my hand.
1: Good morning, everybody. How are we all on this fine Monday morning?
0: Let's be optimistic.
1: Despite being the boy Benno's birthday yesterday, I'm feeling nice and fresh today.
0: If we pull together,
1: I hope we're all on the same page. Or was it one of them weekends? Anyway, welcome. ADB in for Pasha this morning on the Home Glaze Monday morning sing-along. We're live from Rejoice Bar, overlooking Las Vistas Beach, Los Cristianos. Here in the sunny Tenerife this morning. So as we always say, welcome aboard. Wherever you're listening from, whatever platform you're listening on. In around about 10 seconds' time, we'll have you on the Mixcloud TV with a view from the DJ booth here in Rejoice. I'm an 07709333. You guys know what to do with that number. And as always, the first shout out of the morning goes to Josh Watts. I really enjoyed the mini mix on the drive into the studio this morning. I still think he needs to get some little mix into that little mix, but that's just my opinion. Have a good day, Josh. Have a good week, mate.

All right, we're up and running on the Mixcloud TV. The management leave me to my own devices to do all these switchovers. Apparently, I know what I'm doing. Anyway, we're going to keep things alternative for the first 30 minutes. We might jump into a bit of a disco house. And then in the final hour, as we roll through between 11 and 12, not entirely sure yet. So out this morning to Brad P. He's back over in Golf Del Sur on his morning hangover cycle. Mate, we need to have some beers this week, Brad. Sort it out, mate. Sort it out. The real Mrs. Swift, flattery will get you everywhere. Out to Steve this morning, who's trying to get hold of Dean. I think you might have the wrong number there, mate. Good morning to Paul in Wellham Green. Locked on as always. Good morning, Wayne. Good morning to Macker in Norfolk. You have a good day as well. I got to wish a happy 13th birthday to Ellis this morning from his dad, Mark. Good morning, Stu Wickford. Good morning, Hemel Kenny. The Love Day Brothers locked in this morning. Brett's first on parade. It was all right, mate. I didn't stay late. Just a bite to eat and then off I was. The famous Kirk Tavern in a sunny Nottingham this morning. But only famous on Centre Force. If you know, you know. Good morning to George in St. Ives.

a very good morning to you, mate. Mad Mark, how are we, fella? Pulp Fiction Sarah. Missing Tenerife, yeah. Tenerife's missing you two, to be honest. Morning, Millwall Dell boy. Shout out to his mate Dave. Enjoy the beers. Sally Ann, Momo.

locked in this morning from Mike. Eastbourne decorator Ray's joined us. Will the welders locked in? Yeah, good point, mate. It's Monday morning, guys. It's not Saturday. Do not adjust your radios. ADB in for passion this morning.

How are we this morning, Satnavs? Caveman Bob, happy Monday to you. Millwall Dowboy's taking his dad's day for a few beers. Gotta get it right.

Anyway, morning, Scott. Yeah, let's have a coffee. We've got that out of the way. At Dartboard Corner, very good morning to you guys. 10 days and counting. Oh, I'm going to have 10 days off then. I'm going to give my liver a rest.

That's in Norfolk, if anybody wants to check their geography. Tell me, Dazza, that's great. Good morning, Garth. Happy Monday. It wasn't a bad weekend. We need the football back now. Perry, good morning. That's both Loveday brothers checked in. And Mother Loveday's slacking this morning.

helps if you press the right button on the right side of the controller. Anyway, Pat B, morning fella. Can you tell it's a Monday? Aunt Julie and Tony are chilling on Worthing Beach with the paddleboards. Still never had a go at that. I need to. Greg and Hitchin, I'll see you on or around the 31st of July. Beer or 10, I like the sound of that. Diddy Dave, good morning. Chris, happy Monday. Ooh, where in the world are you, Chris?

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This morning to Addiscombe's one and only Cookie Boy. Indy George. Jay, what can you turn your hand to, mate? Always looking for staff. Good morning, Dirty Barry. Simon and I want the dog. Good morning. I wasn't ignoring you over the weekend, mate. I got my screen time notification on my phone. Apparently about 5.5 hours a day, so I'm trying to cut down on the mobile device. Really? The Charlton Lido, Chris? That looks somewhere exotic and abroad. Daniel Holiday, locked on Cumbie Island in the gym. Now that's not living a dream on a Monday morning.

Jay, stop it. But yes, please, if you could. Out to Jay Rothwell. Apparently he had an unlucky weekend, didn't catch any fish. Maybe next time, mate. Martin and Kathy, Exton crew. We'll squeeze that in on Saturday morning, guys. Good morning, little legs. Hola, buenos dias. Got a shout out to Tunbridge Ambassador Crank. And to Paul in Erdington, that's from Vic and Dexter.

Cherry Nun in Vain, or Vervain from Josh, when he does his last half an hour of a little bit of alternative that's going to run us through till 10 o'clock this morning. I will mix things up in the second hour, because it's ADB in this morning for Pasha. Resting his legs today. Well, actually, I think he's on his way back to the island, but some effort from all the guys involved in the Panafan climb over the

They only need 1 point. Ken and Farmer are out on his bike this morning enjoying the sunshine. Of course, we've got the Centre Force World Cup sweepstake ongoing at this moment in time. One or two teams, I think, have already fallen by the wayside. The DJ group's an interesting place to be. But it's a bit of an old Tenerife affair today. Myself and the boy Benno, we were drawn out with Austria. And Honai and Averro from Rave Culture have got Argentina. And we clash today. I think it's a 6 o'clock kickoff. Bragging rights of Tenerife in the World Cup sweepstakes a little later. Richie Payden locked in from Manchester this morning.

I'm sure that makes sense to you, George. And Mother Love Day, good morning. The boys beat you to it this morning. Donkey and Guildford. And just before we go to the ads, a little bit of good news for you in the UK, if you're that way inclined. Keir Starmer, where he got the serve from, I'm not entirely sure. Apparently he set out his plan this morning to resign as PM. There's a little bit of good Monday morning news.

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0: 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We are now down to the last handful of tickets. 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

on the other side. ADB in for Pasha this morning on the Monday morning sing along. A little bit of everything thrown in on a Monday morning. Live from Rejoice Bar overlooking Las Vistas Beach in Los Cristianos, Tenerife, where we've got a nice bright sunny morning. We'll try and send some sunshine your way if you're missing some. So welcome aboard, wherever you're listening from, whatever platform you're listening on. And you can take in my view from the DJ booth if you're on the Mixcloud TV.

Yeah, I did, thank you, mate. Fleetie in Liverpool. Not getting involved in politics this morning, mate. Everybody always has different views. We're leaving that one there. That's

course, yesterday, 21st of June, the longest day, summer solstice. The nights start drawing in now. but still plenty going across over the next couple of months, summer-wise, with Centre Force. The original's still the best. Still a few tickets left for frequencies. That's coming up very shortly. That'll be here before we know it. One last dance to the Electric Ballroom in Camden Palace. Check out Skiddle if you haven't already. And don't forget, we keep rolling with our summer residency here in Tenerife every Thursday at Kaluna Beach Club. If you're on the island, come say hi, come join us. Tickets available from Rejoice and Joyce's. And of course, we continue with our La Sala by the Sea in Marbella. That's a fortnightly residency every other Sunday. And again, keep your eye on the socials for the DJs that are playing across all the events.

Good morning to you, Rachel H. You're looking good on this Monday morning. Down by the river. You'll never find. It'll take the end of all time. There's a joke in there somewhere with regards to the what's in the background behind you, but we're not going to do it on a Monday morning. out to Woody Woodhouse this morning. Sat in the garden drinking breakfast. Just us two. Hank, yeah, you locked in this morning with scrambled eggs and sourdough. Daniel Holiday, I'm not sure where I would squeeze Twisted Sister in this morning, but hey. Harlow Steve, you brought it in, ready for.

Donkey in Guildford. The oldies are the best, mate. The oldies are the best. Someone always sends in the message.

had this on Saturday morning as well. Everybody messaging in with their countdown. Most people are around about 94, 95 days. I can't believe it's that close. We're in the double figures and not triple figures. Lots of info coming up with regards to the weekend over the coming weeks. We're not going to give too much away yet. Out to Paul, Lady Jane, Hannah, Martin, Katie, and the girl skipper Olivia. Sailing out in Greece. Nice.

Wellesley. Happy Monday to you too, mate. And out to Dave the Trucker, Gred and Bo. Enjoying the sun.

all the tenor ladies. Mark, Rob, the MB Lofts locked in this morning. Or the MB Lofts crew. Out to Jason and Rob, enjoying the sunshine this morning on the tunes. I hope your delivery in Windsor gets there soon enough.

Bow, my liver's all right, mate. I've not really had a chance to have a drink with him yet. We might rectify that today. Brian Hammer Taylor, cheers, fella. Don't you know we can fly? I got a shout out to Cambridge Construction and the crew on the slab work today. Nimsky and Lou, and good

Absolutely, mate. Dave Tyler, good morning. Daniel Holiday. That's a combination. He's currently making a sausage, fish finger and mushroom sandwich with a bit of HP fruity brown sauce. Sausage, fish finger and mushroom.

out to the 3-2-1. Yeah, I suppose that is a surf and turf sandwich. Claire Berry's sunny Shotgate locked in as always. You have a good day as well. Jonty's on that sandwich as well. Scotty B. Soon be home time.

Ah, yesin deyin Dobov, yesin deyin. And Dartboard Corner, the other half of Dartboard Corner. They seem to be on two different time schedules. One's on a 9-day countdown, the other one's on a 10-day countdown.

World Cup sweepstakes, and of course World Cup sweepstakes is in full swing. I think we're very close to being able to give out the wooden spoon. This afternoon it's Austria, which is myself and Benno. We're taking on Argentina, which is Jone and Avero. Bragging rights on the island. And of course tomorrow England back in action against Ghana. Another 9 o'clock kickoff, so we're sort of getting easy. If you are in Tenerife, come and join us down in Regio's Bar.

progress. Be a 10 o'clock game on Saturday night. That's all right. If we win the group, we're playing the next game at 5 o'clock in the afternoon. And if we win, that's 1 o'clock in the morning. Not sure how that one's going to go. Way past my bedtime. Kevin Brentwood on board this morning. Now, the Looping Star Appreciation Saturday. Morning, guys. See you in a bit.

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0: 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In fact, you can do it yourself. 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

Okay, time to pay a few more bills. I'll see you on the other side for the final hour. I'm not sure yet where we're going music-wise. As always, I'll just wing it.

0: 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The World Cup is finally here. 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
2: 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Norris the Boss Windross, MC Creed alongside Father's Boy as we host the night. 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

Just like that, we are back on the other side. ADB in for Pasha this morning. Rolling you through till 12 o'clock, live from Rejoice Bar. Overlooking Las Vistas Beach. Los Cristianos Tenerife, sending some sunshine vibes your way. So welcome aboard. Whatever platform you're listening on, wherever you're listening from in the world. And if you're on the Mixcloud TV, you'll see my view from the DJ booth. 0770... Hang about. 0770933883.

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0: Shout out to the chefs at the Cheshire Dining Experience. 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

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Thank you, mate. Out to the Noel Massive, PP Jambo and Vic. Out to Paula B, the headline girl, and of course the tester.

Everybody's at it this morning. George in St. Ives, he's living the dream. Good morning, Lean and Lisa. She's getting all those Monday jobs out of the way before it gets too hot.

little bit of a Kaluna vibe. Now, don't forget, if you are in Tenerife, you can join us each and every Thursday between now and the 24th of September. Our weekly residency. You can pick your tickets for Kaluna Beach Club up from Rejoice or Joyce's. Bed bookings, they're still done online.

Wednesday afternoon might be good for me, mate. Normally Legends Bar about 5 o'clock, mate, on a Wednesday.

Monday morning. We will be keeping it all things Tenerife. Justin Charles coming up at 12. On the mighty centre force, the frequency that changed everything. And of course, speaking of frequencies, still one or two tickets left. Get yourselves over to Skiddle. Don't miss out on this one.

Ah, Gazza, gotcha. So Jackie Chan is some sort of slang for top the tan up. Get that Jackie Chan top. All right, okay. Every day's a school day. Ah, the listener leaderboard is shaping up this morning nicely. Top of the pile today is George in St Ives. Dobbo in second place, Mad Mark in third. Daniel Holliday's coming in a healthy fourth. And out to the 056. They're currently sitting in fifth place. If you don't know what I'm talking about, we've got a new messaging system courtesy of the guys at Marley Comms. And we get a listener's leaderboard for messages sent in.

to mine and my missus's sort of namesakes. Hat to Mr. and Mrs. B. Locked on round a pool at Sarnie Beach in Greece. Enjoy your holiday, guys.

can't beat a shout out when you've got to do a school register in the morning. Gozzy, Mickey, Nipper, MD, Carly, John Boy, Dan, Snee. Rocking the golfers, apparently. Out to Jackie, Michelle and Paul on the Isle of Wight, recovering from the three-day festival. That'd take me 3 days to get over it, or even longer. Stewie P, Lotton in Hemel with SpongeBob Doyle. Justin in Manchester, good morning, mate. Out to Reese G. Lord J says, thanks for the tunes yesterday and the Godfreys for a great day. Paula B. Yeah, sorry about that. Well, sorry, not sorry. Gonzales Gaz. He's asking me to read the school register out.

mate, that picture disappears up here, so I can't, can't use it. Can you send me a friend request on Facebook, mate? AD Benson. You'll see the DJ pose, mate. Right, into the last 15 minutes this morning. Justin Charles is in the house, ready for his trunk of funk. I didn't see the game, but he's telling me that Uruguay Cape Verde was the game of the World Cup so far. Who's he got in the sweepstake? Uruguay. Ooh. That group's on a knife edge now.

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0: Texas. 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But they were absolutely banging, I think, Scott, turned the best.
1: Right, let's do this, kids.
0: We are joined today on the terrace. We've got the Looping Star Appreciation Society are here. And I'm going to tell you a little bit later on how they got their name. It's actually really good. Who else we got? Justin in Manchester. Good afternoon, Marky boy. Pat Novak, Kelly Notelli, how are you? Hemel Clint's locked in. Hello, Clint. I'm going to have to put you on our next photo, aren't I? What a game last night.

Southampton. Always good to know. Paul in Wellham Green, good afternoon. The Farnborough Massive as well. Got to Jane Bates and Mick Bates over in Essex. Big love to you guys.

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And he knew that the Kirk Tavern was a bar in someone's garden. I still think it's good, though. Yes, thank you very much, Mad Bob, for that. Thank you.

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This is Centreforce. The World Cup is finally here. Let's all get

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6: Right, we're back on the other side. Welcome to the Panic Room. This is 883 Centre Force, the original and still the very best. Master Pasha in the hot seat for the next hour. Let's do this, Centre Force. And to everyone getting involved right now, this phone line red hot. I won't get around to you guys. Check out to the Millwall Mart, out to the Sausage Girl as well, out to Lou, Freddy Krueger on this one.

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0: The biggest party of the summer is almost here. 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We are now down to the last handful of tickets, so get on Skiddle now to secure yours, and don't miss the party of the summer. Frequencies, Saturday the 18th of July.
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on 07793883. Are you feeling good? I'm really going to want one answer, and that's a yes. But if it's a no, let me know why. See if we can turn that around.

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That's a Love Day Brothers locked in. They've always got a feel-good factor. Leon T. Crew.

Amsterdam's the best place to be today. Out to Paddington Tommy. Just sent me a lovely picture. He's enjoying a beer. Happy Monday, he's saying. Straight Friday afternoon.

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This is Centreforce. The World Cup is finally here. Let's all get behind England this summer. Ascot and Centreforce would like to wish all the England players good luck for the World Cup. Bring it home.

0: Hi, this broadcast is being interrupted by that guy from Funhouse. Yeah, that's the guy. And you're locked in with Dr. Feelgood on Centre Force Radio. I don't blame you for that.
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Yours truly, Danny 44 in the house. And tonight, I'm going to be taking you on a journey of the finest classic, deep, soulful house music. 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Love Birds, Want You in My Soul.

The sounds of Indo, Are You Sleeping? Grant Nelson on the remix. Big shout out to Grant. Send this one out to my dear friend Julian Swain.

with Centerfalls down in Alcudia. 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

0: 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The World Cup is finally here. Let's all get behind England this summer. Ascots and Centreforce would like to wish all the England players good luck for the World Cup. 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
0: Thank you, Beth.

have you locked in tonight. Yes, yes, West Ham Psy. He's locked in, locked on in Gravesend. To the Gravesend crew, big shout out to Millwall Dowboy. Big shout to Houseology in Newmarket. Big out Normology and Jenny. They're locked in Ely. Got to send a big shout out to my auntie in Ely.

still got a long way to go before I reach them, but thank you. This one, Jeremy Sylvester, Rio 98, come on. As we enter into the final last 10 minutes. Yes, yes, Chris Cates, he says, what a cracking Monday night show, loving the set. Thank you, Chris, great to have you on board. Yes, yes, Dave Paul, he was feeling the tunes, he was loving Kim English. You know that, timeless.

Johnny, good morning to you. I hope you have a blessed day ahead, Johnny. Great to have you locked on, all the Australian crew. G'day, mate. Oh, I've been waiting to do that. Anyway, Johnny, have a great day ahead. Gonna try and squeeze in a few more.

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13: 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Keep it locked.

Massive shout out to Johnny P. Lovely photograph there, Johnny P. Lovely sunset, by the way, my man. Big shout out to Steve Hole, all locked in, locked on. Message reads, hello mate, this is Ace. Great to have your ears, Steve. This is Darren H. This is the mighty one, the mighty Centre Force. You know what, I've got a feeling that I've not done an 8 o'clock show. I'm normally the early hours of the morning, man, after the gigs. So this is

0: 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The World Cup is finally here. Let's all get behind England this summer. 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
0: Would you?
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2: Which comes stop up in about 25 minutes or 20 minutes. Brothers that faking jacks.
0: Would you? Ain't no time faking jacks.
1: Uh-huh.
2: Stop faking jacks. 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What would you like?
0: Ain't no time faking jacks.
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someone posted my first track I put out, Expansions 86, and I just realised that that was 40 years ago. Blimey. But I'm not playing it. I only play the original Expansions by Lonnie, not my version. Good at the time. Bill P! Big shout out to the New York crew, locked in, locked on. 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

2 for 1, give me 50p for the meter. 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

0: 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The World Cup is finally here. Let's all get behind England this summer. Ascots and Centreforce would like to wish all the England players good luck for the World Cup. Bring it home, boys.
1: 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You can be slow or fast, but you must get to the line.
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12: 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That's BECHTLE 883. Bechtle, the biggest IT company you've probably never heard of.
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emotional, but you know, that's the way it goes. Thank you, John, out there in Ireland. Addy T, thank you, mate. Watch. Yorna! So stand by for Sarah and Luke coming up after the ads. I will see you lot next Monday. Yeah, I don't think anything's going on this week. Anyway, next Monday.

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Quite like Epping Forest. 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

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Mr. Spears, good morning. How are you?

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I think he played for West Ham when Harry Redknapp was manager. Yeah, I'll tell you about that in a minute. I didn't like him.

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Just fancy it. 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It's nice, actually. Numb the Pain. By Ranger Trucco. That's a good name. And Late Replies. Yeah, I like it.

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It's fine. 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

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Anyway.

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